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1: And we know that all things work together for good for those who love God, who are called according to his purpose. Because those whom he foreknew, he also predestined to be conformed to the image of his Son, that his Son would be the firstborn among many brothers and sisters. And those he predestined, he also called. And those he called, he also justified. And those he justified, he also glorified. What then shall we say about these things? If God is for us, who can be against us? Indeed, he who did not spare his own Son, but gave him up for us all, who will bring any charge against God's elect? It is God who justifies. Who is the one who will condemn? Christ is the one who died, and more than that, he was raised, who is at the right hand of God, and who also is interceding for us. Who will separate us from the love of Christ? Will trouble, or distress, or persecution, or famine, or nakedness, or danger, or sword? As it is written, for your sake we encounter death all day long. We were considered as sheep to be slaughtered. No, in all these things we have complete victory through him who loved us. For I am convinced that neither death, nor life, nor angels, nor heavenly rulers, nor things that are present, nor things to come, nor powers, nor heights, nor depth, nor anything else in creation will be able to separate us from the love of God in Christ Jesus our Lord. The word of God.
0: Thanks be to God. Amen, amina.
1: Amina.
0: Mukama mulungi.
1: Obudde bwonna.
0: Ekigambo tukiwulidde. Ekigambo tukiwulidde. Mukama ng'agamba. Ani
1: We've heard the word, and the Lord is telling us, who will separate us from the love of God? And we know it very well. That those who love the Lord and were called by Him, everything that happens to them is for their good. All bring up good things. That's how God works. Because God has authority. As we sing, nothing is impossible for Him.
0: Malawo bye tuyite bizibu tewali kimulema asobola kakati woboine okukiriza okugamba bwe kutyo nti Mukama asobola.
1: So if you have such faith that God is able,
0: ekiddako iga okubimulekera.
1: So learn to leave the things for Him.
0: Iga okubimuteera.
1: Let go and leave God to work with your things. The problems that come to us. The issues and challenges. When we cannot get the solutions with our own knowledge. When our money can't help us. When us as people. We have failed as people. Even when the connections you have failed to help you, those who are powerful cannot help you. Sometimes you can even make a prayer. I told you we have an issue, those who are believers. Instead of trusting in God, you trust in your prayers. These two things are different. The prayer is a bridge.
0: Katonda, Katonda.
1: God is God.
0: So
1: prayer is a bridge which unites you with God. So when you are going somewhere, you don't trust. You don't trust in the bridge. Sigamanti temusaba.
0: I want to be very clear on this.
1: Prayed and fasted.
0: I don't know how many days. Your trust must be in God, not in your prayer.
1: Why am I saying this?
0: The moment you believe and put your trust in prayer and you're not answered there and then, you may never pray again.
1: Not at the one who is over to seven either. You may leave prayer.
0: So, esala rutindo wakati olukuyunga Katonda.
1: So prayer is a bridge which unites you to God. It's important.
0: Next thing byonna yesubiyo nokiriza ku Katonda.
1: But what is more important?
0: Maybe I put this more clear. That not everyone who prays
1: sinti buli asaba
0: believes.
1: Akiriza.
0: Not that everyone who prays trusts in God.
1: Sinti buli omu asaba, aina obwesigwe mu Katonda.
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1: As
0: in, fully having faith in God, si kitegeeza.
1: Not everyone who comes to church has full trust in the Lord.
0: Having trust and faith in God cannot actually.
1: You cannot explain it fully.
0: Amen.
1: Amen. We have examples of Abraham, Daniel, Esther. Those are just examples.
0: Just give examples. Otunulire ngeje bayisamu omanye nti kye bayita okwesiga Katonda.
1: You see how
0: we just give examples.
1: Tuwabu wibi akulabirako.
0: Amina.
1: Amina.
0: Nebo na roza nti mkula banga li mkerezi ya nga jisivi ye mtu oyo. Yesiga Katonda dala. Uja kuboli mistaken.
1: But if you see someone who takes the whole day in charge.
0: That's why I'm saying you shouldn't just merely trust your prayer.
1: Chovola mangamba tewesiga wesizi sala yo.
0: You are called to trust God.
1: Oitidwa okuteeka obwesige mu Katonda.
0: Amina.
1: Amina.
0: Usanga omuntu nga si muntu musabi nyo as in someone who is prayerful.
1: You may find someone who is not so prayerful.
0: But has total trust and faith in God.
1: Nengo omuntu na ino wesi gwebo na mu Katonda.
0: Era nga kabugambize mayi mkanuna agaja chikolako.
1: And they will just say, I know my God will work upon it. I believe my God is able.
0: And this person cannot just be moved.
1: Ereo muntu ono toyinza munyenya bunyenya kweche chintu chea imirako. Amen.
0: And you know, you just see God actually showing up. Mubera zaabwe.
1: Erango amukama abaviirayo in their situations.
0: Then there come someone who is always in church.
1: Kane wa Jonah asiba mkerezia.
0: Who is ever on pilgrimage here, there, chibeko, which is not actually bad.
1: Asiba mkulamaga.
0: You know, name it. But this very person who is sometimes telling people, Katonda yamba ye yambi, when no dao.
1: And it's the same person telling people, God helps those who help themselves.
0: When you again, not as this people say, what now? Binubiari woku vada, nekanda bimanyi reya bisanga.
1: Even God knows them and also he found them there.
0: Katonda takuita kubera muntu asiva musara asiva alamaga, you know, to impress others that you're very prayerful.
1: God is not calling you to stay long in
0: and prayer. It's not about impressing anyone.
1: I tell Isara sin kusanyu samuntu yenna.
0: That is in your community as a community of believers. Shouldn't be, I mean, after people seeing you, probably seeking approval from your parish priest, from whoever. No. It is just between you and your God.
1: Era buli kimu kyonna kyokola tononya kuyusibwa abantu.
0: Teaching the young ones, tibaligwe kwesiga Katonda, then should, you know, show a good example, only that.
1: Pozo olage just ekyokulabirako ekirungi eri abato. If it is not that.
0: Kuwanguza mu Katonda, banyabo ne basebo, not your trust in prayer.
1: What makes you victorious in God?
0: Yes.
1: See, bwesige musala yo. So you just
0: kentambuze ebigere okuba no paka semanyi wa kilometer meka. 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
1: It doesn't work like that.
0: Nayenga choli mu Katonda si kya kusaga.
1: What you in God should not be of a joke.
0: Amina.
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1: So you should have like that faith of Daniel. He was in the middle of the lions and he's like, I know my God can work
0: it. 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So we're not really nyoku. What is coming out of your mouth?
1: This is not about echiva mukamwako. 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
1: We know that
0: chuchilimu ubaka munene.
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0: Chino chigenda konti, we. 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
1: Not only talking about God when he has done for you something good, but he fights your battles. When you can even sing the songs, but when things go upside down, you're the first one who goes to the shrine.
0: But you've been praising God. You've been praising God. You've been praising God. You've been praising God.
1: Because you saw your kid performed well in the candidate class. Not all that he's doing when we are seeing is the same as what he do when we are not seeing.
0: Mujya kwesanga bina abikola maso ga abantu okulaga nti kanda ya chikoze nenga ate wadde anawukiza nti kanda ya chikoze ate weewuunye mu kusibirira omwana nga agenda mufumbo n'enkoko y'omuko bataddemu omulandira kunyweza omukale mekutoloka azifu mwenda gwa muleta.
1: But even in the chicken of the son-in-law, they put a root as if it's the root which is going to hold grip on him.
0: Come on.
1: Why are you giving the root when she's already formed?
0: Baba yingire waka, abako, badia na ekita. 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
1: Is it that your compound is a bar of the dead?
0: Nti wanawa jaji ya woyo mwala agendo kufumbirwa. 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
1: That all the ancestors of that compound are the ones which have brought the man. So you're giving them to take. Hey,
0: Azif okiza kwa fuga amanti ya bafu wagenda mwala wanseyo. Natenga tukiza nti abafa bagenda mu guru. Nakati olaba contradict our faith.
1: Tukuntana okukiriza kwa fe.
0: Yes. Amen.
1: Amen.
0: Banyako ne basebo. Abesiga mukama.
1: Those who trust in the Lord.
0: Be abesiga mukama. Muulimbera.
1: In every situation. In the challenges they have with God. Even when they are alone, rejected, they are with their God. They don't only praise God in the public, but also when they are alone.
0: Not just communally. Si
1: mulujudero kawabula yenga yengo muntu. How do you understand your God? Which level do you understand your God from? Is it only on Sunday?
0: That is after a commandment. You shall observe the Lord's and keep it holy.
1: Tujja goberera ebiragiro by'omukama era tubikume nga bitukuvu. God calls you. So that the love you have for him, you don't do what you do for him because of the law, but you do it because you love him. Think about when you're working for someone you love. You buy a cake on their birthday when they have not requested for it.
0: You prepare a present for someone that you love.
1: Otege ke kirabo ky'omuntu gw'oyagala. Okwagala kukusikiriza. What you do in those small church communities, is it driven by love? There you have grown in faith. But if you do them to get praises, know that there is no love. There is you putting yourself at the front.
0: Hey, you know what, my dance. Hey, yenze, yenze, pala, pala, pala, pala. 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
1: That won't help you to praise yourself.
0: Naye abo abeesiga Mukama,
1: by those who trust in the Lord,
0: abeesiga ddala Katonda,
1: who trust their God fully,
0: abo bayogerako Bayibuli byonna ebibajjira,
1: all that come to them,
0: Katonda abifuula omukisa gye bali.
1: God makes a blessing to them. To the foolish they may laugh. Even the wife of Job laughed at him. When situations turned, the honey of Job, turn to be a piripiri.
0: Amina.
1: Amina. There is where I see true love. Even the people were dating in the relationship, in marriage, even if they are not yet
0: married.
1: So if the situation in the marriage becomes bad, poverty comes in, the other one goes away. Those who are dating, will I manage this person? This one? Yeah, you even first have to remind him to give you the money for hair.
0: Prove that man that you can be loved. Prove that, you know, it's all about proving.
1: Chiri just kukakasa.
0: Mukakase. Sigaiti no. You are moving in God's paradise. Name Mukaka say.
1: Prove him.
0: It only could be you.
1: That you're not on your own.
0: Oya kula wangati wote agamujukiza.
1: You will see that you don't need to first remind him.
0: Name Mukaka say nti omwaga la watu wakasavantu.
1: So also prove to God that you love him, not people. Don't prove to people.
0: Kakasa Mukama nti omwaga la.
1: Prove to God that you love him.
0: Omutima gugu bere Katonda. Ebina akujira byonna nyabonesebo.
1: Let your heart be on God. Whatever will come to you, God will make it a blessing. Didn't you see what happened to Lazarus, the friend of Jesus? He even died, but a friend to Jesus. But after, when Jesus had come, didn't death bring glory? We see him changing water into wine. We see him changing wine into his blood. He's changing the situation from a small to big. He can change your situation if you believe and trust in him. He can wipe away your tears and give you everlasting joy. He can remove all your poverty and give you wealth. He can remove away your childlessness. Hannah prayed for one child. God did not give her just a child. He gave her children. Amen. He's not only giving you food for today, but he's giving you a store so that you can eat every day. Even those people are in need, so you can be able to help them. Katonda webinji.
0: Katonda wo. Ye Katonda w'omuyiika bingi biyitirivu.
1: God of abundance.
0: It's not a God who's going to give you school fees only this time or last time, but it's a God who's making a way that you never lack school fees. Yekutegeeza omwesiga.
1: Si ye Katonda agenda okuwa fees zeno tamu yokka, obula neza fees mpaka omalako omwaka.
0: Si ye agenda okuwa boyfriend okuyamba okuwera ku university. Ye balowooza batyo.
1: He's not going to give you a boyfriend for only to pay for your university, but a husband who's going to be with you. He's not giving you someone to stay with for a short time, but for some long time. God removes that which kills. God does not just console, but he removes that which kills. He's the person who will give you a job so that you work and also build your life.
0: Amen.
1: Amen.
0: So mukama oli project ya mukama kuba yakuita yakulondera kumanya nga tonamanya na kumumanya.
1: You are project of God because he called you and he also knows you before you knew him.
0: Abantu bangi tebemanyi.
1: Sadly, many people don't know themselves.
0: If I ask you, who are you, tell me your name.
1: Wengubuza yegwani, wambulida linyari, oyosikwe.
0: Bu undichi ya gajofule, uosinga ukwecho.
1: You're more than that.
0: Osinga wadala.
1: You're far more than that.
0: Sikubuza linyari ugwani, kubuza gwani.
1: I've not asked you what is your name, I've asked you.
0: Kubuza gwani. Tegeza, mwenye nyori kuku.
1: Explain yourself about your life. But what you know in yourself is very small according to the plan God has for you. So this one who knew you before you knew him. This one who called you. When no one had called you.
0: My God is very amazing. Oh, our God, I would say. I don't want to personalize my God anyway. But our God is amazing.
1: Mukama waffe musufu nnyo.
0: Nebwobula akulonda, ya kulonda.
1: Even if you fail to get that who chooses, you will choose.
0: Yabo, omuvunuzi. 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
1: Amina.
0: Tewe kubagiza. 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
1: If you don't have that who loves you, he loves you. Oli
0: kuagala kwetanze banchaye. Oli mularu.
1: There is that who loves even crucified his life. Why would you kill yourself? There is that who that one who loved you.
0: Die for petty love.
1: Katofi, tofa.
0: Live for eternal love.
1: Bera oro kukwagala okwolubeerera.
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0: The other love will automatically come.
1: Kulio kwagala kuja.
0: Amina.
1: Amina.
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1: A flower does not need to say.
0: Zizale echimu inezirumba.
1: The bees see a flower and then go.
0: Kati kwagala kuwagina kulinga chimuli.
1: So the love you have is like that of a flower.
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1: Every boyfriend who comes goes. 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
0: Walu wakala ukuli wonga. 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
1: there is that love God has for which is eternal. That is the
0: kati
1: flower.
0: Kati mwishi chibu nubu nubu genda kujanga bu. 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You know, walwa olinga magnet, isika.
1: You're like a magnet which is pulling.
0: Mukama chari mukora mungwe.
1: That is what the Lord is doing in you.
0: Lo zambu siko mukisa. 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
1: You have the blessing.
0: Amen.
1: Amen.
0: And buli, eyakiriza Katonda, yafuka mukisa. 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
1: And whoever believes in God got a blessing, even like Abraham.
0: The foundation of you being a blessing is right from you know your connection in faith with Abraham.
1: Olaba mukisa je guva okwa guvira ddala ku Abraham.
0: If there's something that's blocking the opportunities and whatever, that's different from a blessing from God.
1: Ekizibira omukisa go. 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
0: Tegira. Kankuwa chokula bidako.
1: Let me give you an example.
0: Elijah njara ya wayago mshundu muyari.
1: When hunger came in the...
0: Neka tafe.
1: Yeah,
0: he was... Yali mulanzi.
1: Wasn't he a prophet?
0: Yali mulanzi nga yiko mkono kwa mkama nemo yowe. 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Mwoyeka kubantu wana.
1: Holy Spirit will come on the three people. Only three kinds of people in the old covenant. The first one were the prophets. Others were the priests. Others were the kings. Others never had.
2: naye Yoweri nga bwe nabagamba nti Yoweri yatuyamba n'agamba Yoweri chapter 2 verse 28 timubuddemu omukama bonna baliwe bonna balijuzibwa n'abaddu n'abazaana n'abantu n'abavubuka n'abakadde bonna
1: that in the times of God everyone will be filled, even the slaves, everyone will be filled.
2: Amen.
1: Amen.
2: Amen. Kati mubuddemu omukama omukisa tugufuna mu bujjo ku
1: so we get the blessing of God in full.
2: Kati mbade Elia yaliko omwoyo wa Katonda kuba yali mulanzi.
1: Eli had
2: njala bwe yagwa Katonda yafe.
1: But when hunger came, he was also about to die.
2: Kyali kibulokinga nga okufuna emmere tekyali kuyenga omuntu kyali kushunda omwali.
1: What was blocking their provision of food, it was not on him, but it was in there, the place where he was. And if he did not find that widow, his life would have gone. He was also going to die. So you are blessing and you have a blessing, you have both. But you might be in a place which does not favor you. It is possible. Where you are, it might be with a problem. And when you change the location, and you go to another place, and others to leave, they would be depending on you. So when he reached and found the widow, the person who has a blessing, that is how you are. When you change the location, you will see that others leaving, your reason for them to be living and their joy, their victory. That is how God works. Before you call yourself a curse, you or where you are, there is where the problem is. You or where the company you're working in has a problem. You or the community where you reside has a problem. You meditate. That's why when God picked Abraham, he told him, leave that place. I am giving you yours, which is
2: big.
1: God is not only giving you that portion of your father's inheritance. He's not giving you 50 on the 100. He's giving you the full village, full plot. You've not yet understood the God we praise. He told Abraham, leave. I'm going to give you a full nation. Abraham was wise and he walked. Don't quarrel. The Lord that we serve can give you more, 10 times more than the land. He can give you a full square mile, the God we serve. Don't think that what you are is done by people. What you are is done by me who sanctified you. Your honor, your victory is not made by people, but it goes by God. You might find when what you're going to be, no one of your relatives is going to contribute. Maybe only just school fees when you're still studying. But in the journey of being a victorious person, when God does not need a person of your blood, he needs himself. No one in the relatives of Abraham
2: era singa Ibrahimu olusenga we yayogera oyo mutabani oyo omulaba kia
1: the aunties would be like
2: singa saba mukazi we Sara nze yamuwa ekikolo yamuwa simanyani nanaba olweza yenze yamuwa egundi eddagala eryamujjake
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1: He's a father of believers. It was the hand of God. I want to inform you. Even if your aunt has not helped you, don't curse. Even if your uncle has not done anything, don't cry.
2: Wesige mukama katonda we yakulonda nga tonna mulonde yakumanya nga tonna manya kwaga tonna mwagala nawayo n'omwana wa kufirire ku musalaba oyo goba wesige
1: trust in the Lord alone
2: siwe ganti bayito bagala tobalabawo
1: don't say that don't love
2: there that the part of your the journey in your destiny
1: tebade kolo olugendo ro
2: tebafudde eyo
1: they have not cared
2: tokaba
1: don't cry
2: tokolima
1: don't curse
2: tobalangira
1: don't
2: The time you would spend cursing, lamenting, regretting, grumbling,
1: Ngoyomba.
2: You used time to praise the Lord.
1: Kwa leso vude botendeleze katonda.
2: Mutendeze buteza kubanga, aina maso ya kutwala.
1: He's taking you somewhere in front.
2: Never wonder to know, but when you say that, somebody will come out about destiny promoters, about destiny funders, somebody about destiny, never wonder to know, say, I just check what it is.
1: Even if he has not broke those divine connectors, he will do it himself.
2: Never wonder to know, no more go over Jehovah, Yoraga, Goringa, Uliwok, Holinga, Yakwatako, Smani, because we should be.
1: There is that God. If you touch him and cling on him, it is enough. Even if everyone abandons you, even if anyone helps you, the love of God is enough. And don't grumble. Saying, my mom will
2: connect.
1: When it is not you who refuse to
2: marry,
1: you don't know your father. But it is not you who decided. He's the one who decided. Your siblings hate you. When it is not you who hate them, keep quiet and wait for the Lord. Wait unto the Lord. The Bible says, be bravious. Wait on the Lord. God has a plan for everyone he created. Even you, even if you're underlooking yourself, you're looking low on yourself.
2: When you compare yourself with others,
1: aren't
2: you enough?
1: To weigh malirida.
2: Aren't you enough to weigh malirida?
1: Aren't you enough?
2: Aren't you enough? According to God,
1: you are
2: enough.
1: Umala. I want to inform you. According to your God,
2: you are enough.
1: Umala.
2: And he's going to build you.
1: Era yagala okuzimba.
2: He's going to modify you.
1: Era agenda kukyusa.
2: To improve you.
1: Agenda kuteeka awalala.
2: However much you do water and water, which is not actually bad.
1: Ne wanokola ki? Ne, ekitali kibi.
2: It's just a human effort.
1: Ne obanga manyi ga muntu.
2: It will not add anything on you.
1: Kiyinza obutongera ko kintu gyoli.
2: But if God joins you.
1: Ne mukama wakweyunga ko.
2: In that small effort.
1: Mwaga amanya amatono.
2: You
1: will see.
2: Ojja kulaba.
1: You will see.
2: So keep on doing what is good.
1: Katikola eche kirungi.
2: Keep on trusting God.
1: Yeyengera okukiriza omukama.
2: Keep on hoping.
1: Weyengera okubeera ne
2: suru. Keep on making quality prayer.
1: Beera ngosaba sala.
2: Not quantity prayer.
1: Si mu bungi wabula.
2: Quality. You may say, oh, Jesus, I love you.
1: Oyinza okugamba, eh, Yesu, nkwagala nnyo. Irange sala.
2: And then you may sing the whole day. Jesus, you are clapping my Savior, the keyboard. I love you. Then dancing and jumping. Oh, jump for him, Jesus. You are. And then these are just mere words and just a song.
1: Oh, inzo malona kulamba nguo yimba na enga just bigambo. Nyumla na gamba hizo ngwagala. When it is coming from the heart. When he's saying it and he means it.
2: Amen.
1: Amen. Those the Lord lifts them up. Those God makes them victors. Sometimes it may not be even speaking, but what they do shows they love their God. When the heart speaks for them,
2: there are some people who speak by heart but not by mouth.
1: And there are
2: very many people who speak by mouth but not by heart.
1: Na kati abogera nomwa na yenga sina mutima. When you're talking to God, are you speaking with your heart first before you speak with the mouth? Not everyone who talks, but those who speak with the heart talk with the God. God is looking for those who can speak with the heart. There is one saint who says that you preach.
2: Yigiriza.
1: Teach
2: it.
1: If it is necessary. Use words. So it means even preaching. It's not in words. It is in acts.
2: Amen.
1: Amen.
2: Kuli muchi?
1: Bikora. Acts.
2: Amen.
1: Amen.
2: Ah. Yongerune chigambo.
1: Let us continue with the word.
2: Kanda yategeka. Bebo beyaita. Era bwe yaita bebo yatukuza. Era bwe yatukuza bebo beyawa ekitiibwa. Amina.
1: Amina.
2: Those that God called.
1: Abo mukama bwe yaita.
2: Bebo yategeka.
1: Those that he prepared.
2: Bebo yaita.
1: Are the ones who he called.
2: Era bwe yaita bebo yatukuza.
1: And those who he called is the
2: era bwe yatukuza bebo yawachitiwa.
1: And those that he made holy are the ones who are given glorified.
2: Faith and faith that sanctifies.
1: Wave chigambo okukiriza okutukuza. Waliwo okukiriza kwa njawulo.
2: Amen.
1: Amina.
2: Ate mukizo kanjawulo mulimu kyebayita okutukuzibwa. Okutukuzwa nako limwe bika.
1: Even sanctification. There is you sanctifying yourself and being sanctified.
2: Depends on you.
1: Sanctification.
2: Your response to God's call.
1: Gwokuddamu eri ye okuyitibwako eri omukama.
2: Ejo kirimu okwetukuza.
1: That holds you. Maybe no sanctification. Penance, lemme fast. That is to sanctify yourself. That sanctification from God, you obey His voice. And that is the sanctification we saw in Abraham.
2: There is faith after obedience, and there is the faith. That is sanctity or holiness after faith. That is, ngabwalaba Ibrahimu, nkuyise, nzikiriza. 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
1: God has called you.
2: Wapitayo kuimba. 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
1: Answering to the call of Jesus. I don't know whether you understood them, but Amina. Holy Spirit will teach you.
2: So, okutukuza kuna kubwagira kwa nubiatukuza. 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
1: So this sanctity is that of, it's like that of Abraham.
2: Ndiwe mgamba, ndi yangu eroko lebo wote. 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
1: When God called.
2: Kwebuza kubanange, yomuka ambuno simanyi communication in marriage, simanyi vichi. 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
1: Ibrahim did not ask anyone.
2: Yomuza Sara, owa yomuna tumuweyo.
1: He just said, God, since you've just asked me, let me just
2: bring. Discussing a course Jana or university. To call a family meeting, to discussing even
1: let us the family meeting.
2: Family meeting. Kadonanga, who is it?
1: When God has called you, meeting. He does not need a family meeting.
2: Waibulemu ya mwita waga ya mbuni ya mara gambo chitawe mwai tutesemu mkama ambise ngendo wa sigenda.
1: When Tendia Abraham kura, was called,
2: ye.
1: He went as he.
2: Elanga ganti po mwana wa Isaac, yevu za kumuchalwa dekwa Isaac iti ya mwevu zako.
1: He did not walu even consult from Sarah to give their Isaac. That such Isaac, thing.
2: Mkuewa sikuwa yote biyali wu, ya tugende.
1: He did not even ask Onyami Isaac. Onyami
2: tunganye mkutu geta ambira mkama.
1: Help me collect firewood. We are going to tata, offer to God. Where is the sheep? Just collect firewood. So they made an altar. And yes, I see everything, but where is the lamb? And he said, God will bring. But he was the lamb. The lamb is asking, where is the lamb? Yet he was the lamb. Amen.
2: Okuita kwa Katonda kuita mkuita mu Ibrahimu. Okukula ganti katyono olwedde kasaye wayo kola n'ekizibu okukolebwa omuntu okukutukuzibwa. There are certain things that we do.
1: Waliwo bye tukola.
2: Our faith.
1: Nga tumaze okukkiriza.
2: Without even applying reasoning.
1: Nga tetutadde mu nakulowooza.
2: But we're just simply responding to God's call.
1: Naye just to twanukula okuyitibwa kwa Katonda. Aba bateekamu okulowooza.
2: Oli musiru. Endiga yakutomera.
1: Say, did a lamp knock you? You've gone in the seminar. You are lost.
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1: You went to...
2: Olina biku mu kitanda.
1: Do you have bed bags in you? Mattress. And tomorrow you're going to work. You sleep on the radio, pray.
2: Kati eyo chokolanga naba lawachira bange cho busiro achiliko omukisa baba.
1: That which you do and people see it as foolish. Even which it has a blessing.
2: Amen.
1: Amen.
2: Eyo chokolecho.
1: What that which you do, it rains.
2: Ndambale wagenda kezio kuma 12 misa ya sawe mu 12 otusekereza gamba ne banange. 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Sima ita, anti bali jobless. Kati wali, reasoning emu gamba, wali jobless.
1: So the reasoning is telling him you don't have a job. Yet in the eyes of the Lord, you're not a joke. Amen. You're not a joke.
2: Wali chimucha kumi.
1: You're offering a tithe.
2: Kezi wali dengaga. Gwe kakati uli kuchagaga waza kerezia. You're not... Katonda chiyangamba chendi mukora.
1: You're doing what the Lord tells you to do. Offer.
2: Eriba ina nze sinina sina mulimu. Gwali mukuwaye ebidabo.
1: You is giving offer.
2: Chiyangamba kumutima ngo tujanga masoga mukama ngalunsa.
1: Do not come to the Lord empty handed.
2: 34:20.
1: Exodus 34:20.
2: Bwagamba mukama tujanga masoga mukama ngalunsa.
1: Do not come to the Lord empty handed.
2: Ngo wede akambo kajude. Anange empeyo olukumi rwange butwaro kwani. Ah. Wecho oli mukora, oli mukora kubanga mukama achigambie.
1: You're doing it because the Lord has said it.
2: Amen.
1: Amen.
2: Kali yechirimu omukiso gwenja wulo.
1: So that has a different blessing.
2: This is how we tap into God's blessing.
1: Well, what did you tukwata mukisa gwo
2: mukama? We seem to be blind when we're responding to his call.
1: Tubelanga bamuzibenga tuddamu okuyitibwa.
2: But we are simply
1: naye
2: doing what is pleasing before him.
1: Tukoleche ekimusanyusa.
2: Mukuchikola
1: in doing it.
2: Noyoro omukisa.
1: You get a blessing, you fetch a blessing. And that blessing will not only store on you, but also the kids and the grandkids. This God continues to sanctify you. Your answering to the call of God sanctifies you. This sanctity comes from God, not you. Amen.
2: Sanctifies.
1: Okukiriza kutukuza.
2: Amen.
1: Amen.
2: Kale wizo kwa kila kumuntu. Kale nze mulaba tasha agena mpentensi. Nze mulaba tate gede kika. Nekatunda mutegira.
1: But God understands that
2: person.
1: Our life is not about people understanding us. It is about God understanding us.
2: Some people are proving to others.
1: Waliwo abageza kukakasa abalala.
2: They understand it. I'm not after people understanding me. I'm after God understanding me.
1: Nze nduubirira omukama antegeere wabula si bantu. Amina.
2: Kati gwawoza. 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
1: I am not struggling with the world.
2: Eje miaka jona kuminesa tumuli kuredi omusula mutunula. 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Ketuwaba. Ketuwaba.
1: What we are, what is what we are, is the source of our joy. What we do gives us joy.
2: Amen.
1: It gives us joy. Me sleeping when I'm serving gives me joy.
2: Amen.
1: Amen. Things of God.
2: They
1: will only be pleasing to that person who understands it. The cheek. They are pleasing to the person who has understood it, not all of us.
2: Ibrahim.
1: They were sweet to Abraham.
2: They were sweet to Job.
1: And they were, well, remained sweet.
2: Even when he was. You know, boils?
1: Amayute.
2: Silly process. Inanga jude vizimba katugambe. Nenga vi uoma.
1: He was full of boils. Nenga
2: yu waga. Hapurono bahaba. Uchaye panga sinza katonda. Kawete.
1: And they were saying, the kids have died, but Mida. Things are still sweet.
2: Habana nebabu wawo, vi uoma. Obunga nebabu wawo.
1: Wealth was done.
2: Mchawa na mchawa.
1: The wife left.
2: Olubirize lukutuka. Olubirize. Nelusowo kamu nelugweli. Yenga vicha aoma.
1: But things were still sweet
2: na
1: for him.
2: Na sigara yekane mkwenye mgamba.
1: And he remained alone. Even Mana, the friends looked at him and mocked him.
2: Mucha joga wo. Yochako. Tucha ina mgaso.
1: You don't even have any use.
2: Biwomera abitestinze. Omu teliwomera group yonna ne family bizo tajiwomera yonna ne womera mu muntu omu.
1: They are only sweet to the person who has tested.
2: Mwana manyika tunda balali mukusamya nakulago nakunywa mindi.
1: And you find in a family there is one person who understands God. They say, you better shower.
2: And then there is something that I don't really understand.
1: Well, what is that again?
2: In a different way.
1: Obanchi tegera bulala.
2: Goze chogero chika cha Katonda.
1: Do you think chogero is of God over?
2: Chikacha katonda, this chogero is one of the gods. Kubanga iya antawa kulize bintu. Katonda yateka mwamanya ebirunge biwonya na ifula katonda.
1: There are people who make nature to be God.
2: Eyonsubi nene.
1: That is a very big mistake.
2: Kubanga omukisa munsi bwatu banaba chogero to ina mukisa. But
1: if you did not shower chogero, so you don't have a blessing.
2: Simani tuwanawa chogero, chari mugundi. Chari mugundi. Chovola tuina mukisa. Anguli. Omu mukisa tukufa mchogero.
1: The blessing does not come from chogero. No.
2: Even though it was an kafiri.
1: That's a very pagan way of
2: thinking.
1: And that grass is not which the one which has a blessing.
2: Ya makubo game mukisa oba.
1: I told you the ways of a blessing. The ways to a blessing. The Bible shows us three kinds of blessings. From the parents.
2: Isaac,
1: parental blessing. And we see that which comes from the Lord, the divine blessing.
2: Deuteronomy chapter 28.
1: Numbers chapter 6 verse 22 to 24.
2: Omukisa gwabi kali meka?
1: Bisatu.
2: Teri omukisa guba mu kyogero gwa tulaga.
1: They don't show us a blessing from a tree. Am I understood? There is no blessing. God is showing us three ways to blessing.
2: God
1: reading Genesis.
2: Jacob aguwa abaana be.
1: And Jacob gives it to the children.
2: Numbers.
1: From chapter 6 to verse 21 to up to 24.